0: Technobase FM. We are one.
1: Say hey, hi, hello, hello, hello, hello, hello. And positivity will

Technobase FM. We are one. 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Hey.

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So are you ready? Come on! Are you

better world. 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All is quiet and peaceful. Still longing for eternity.

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I need shadow,

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It's too short to hide your inner child behind the limits of expectations.

let the fit up, I'm the yoga, I'm the smoker, hold the rhythm, let the fit up, I'm the yoga, I'm the smoker, hold the rhythm, let the fit up, I'm the yoga, I'm the smoker, hold the rhythm, let the fit up, I'm the yoga, I'm the